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Kiss Loud and Local. That song from Lord Saranilo of Lobok Bohol entitled Born to Work. Yes, kaganina itong i-play ang song Bakit by Hugs and Kisses. Yes, mga ka-Kiss. 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Kiss Loud and Local on a Friday weekend. Cyrus the Virus checking in until 9 in the morning. We're live on Facebook, mga ka-Kiss, Kiss 102.3 FM. And also live with us sa Cyrus the Virus FB page. And Sea Urchin Productions, Kiss Loud and Local FB page. O na itong mga live streaming online, karong mga orasa. 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And ay kalimot, mga ka-Kiss, ha? Concert or event is coming July this month na ni mga ka-Kiss. Ato i-check diri mga ka-Kiss ang upcoming event. 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Yes, as we celebrate the Sandugo Festival 2026, mga ka-Kiss, and here's one big event and that we don't want to miss is the Bohol Tri-Media Association. 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Taking you back in time. As we play the best sounds of 80s, 1980s music. Yes, katong mga mahiligo na yung mga 90s and 80s, mga 1980s music. O kantahon, pagkakantahon po sa center stage band, ano ang ilang original composition. At tangin yung mga kakisa sa Radio Throwback Retro Party. That's happening, mark in your calendar, happening on July 20.

0: The party event will go to the health care and the green programs of the Bohol Tri-Media Association. 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Muna siya ang atong upcoming event on July 24. 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

The time right here at the UNESCO declared Global Geopark Island is exactly 12 after 11. Hi there, the tide is high and so am I. Highly anticipated ang Friday morning na ito kasi makakasama ko na naman kayong muli para sa programang Dumadagundong kasama nyo tuwing pananghalian. Ito ang Kisaw sa Kiss. Yeah! Dito lang yan sa the new Kiss FM 102.3 Bohol. Madag-umon na Friday morning. Ako po si Bob Goodman. Magandang buntag!

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Mag-uuman Friday morning. Para kaninyong tarahan. 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Okay? Yan ang uso karon. The new cutie is nagdadala ng payong. Alas 11:20, oras natin. That's our Philippine Standard Time. Hope your Friday morning is fine as always. And let me say this to you. Hope that there is better and good things na sana mahitabo sa imuha karong adlaw. Say it to me also, ha? Huh? Oh, kailangan merong magandang mangyari sa buhay natin. Make it all, let us all be positive, okay? Yan naman, ito ang isang magandang positive na balitang ipararating ko sa inyo. Ha, ito ha. Ang provincial government of Bohol, of course headed by Governor Ari Sumintado, in partnership with the one and only UNESCO declared Global Geopark Island, Force Bohol, and ang Geopark Office sa pakikipagtulungan ng National Museum of the Philippines. Sandali, hindi ka pa dapat, ta? Okay? Hindi ka pa dapat, okay? Sabi ko na nga ba? Ha? Ayan, ha? Sandali. Ito. Ayan, ha? Okay, so, eto na siya, ha? In partnership with the National Museum of the Philippines, talaga namang into its full force on understanding heritage at risk, protecting Bohol's cultural legacy through resilience. Alam niyo ba ang Bohol centuries-old churches, watchtowers, ancestral houses, bridges, and historic civic buildings are enduring symbols of the province's rich history and cultural identity. Preserving this landmark means safeguarding not only their physical structures but also the stories and traditions they represent. As we observe National Disaster Resilient Month, it is important to understand what heritage at risk means. It refers to cultural heritage that are vulnerable to damage, deteriorations, or loss due to natural hazards, environmental conditions, and human activities. Recognizing this risk is the first step toward ensuring that our heritage remains protected for future generations. Located in a seismically active region and frequently affected by the typhoon and heavy rainfall, Bohol's heritage structures remains vulnerable to disasters. The 7.2 magnitude earthquake in 2013 revealed the fragility of these structures, damaging many centuries-old churches and his

disasters occurs. It involves identifying vulnerabilities before they become major problems. Regular inspection, documentation, preventive maintenance, condition assessment, and scientific conservations interventions are essential components of disaster risk reduction for cultural heritage. Yan ang dapat natin pakatandaan. And salamat tayo sa mga tao talagang nasa likod aning klaseng mga activities like a National Museum of the Philippines Bohol branch, and of course ang provincial government of Bohol headed by Governor Aris Omentado, and ang Bohol Island Geopark office headed by our OIC Ma'am Joanne Mendez Pinat. Okay, congratulations for future sake yan, hindi lang sa pagkakaroon. 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May pagpamilo kay Julius Renobla Sinting. Ito ang Kiss House sa Kiss Friday Edition dito lang sa The New Kiss FM 102.3 Bohol.

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1: 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Ooh, baby, do you know that's what? 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The best sounds of the 80s. 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

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You get 30 minutes after 3 o'clock in the afternoon. Welcome to Kumong Bulanon Live. Presented to you by PMI Bohol Boxing Promotions, happening every Friday, 3 p.m. onwards. The first and only boxing show on air and online here in the province of Bohol. Diri sa Kumong Bulanon Live, happening every Friday. Atong hisgutan diri, of course, an update sa mga Kumong Bulanon boxing series, update sa Kumong Bulanon boxers, especially sa mga boxers under PMI Bohol Boxing Stable. And also other sports. Hisgutan sa nato diri, dili lang boxing, hasta ang ubang mga sports. So keep it here on the new Kiss FM 102.3 Bohol. Once again, this is Kumong Bulanon Live, presented to you by PMI Bohol Boxing Promotions.

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Ito mga mahilig kayo o boxing din ha. Mark the big date, September 12 on your calendars. Yep, Bohol is set to host what is expected to be the biggest boxing event in the province history, as hometown hero Reggie, the Filipino phenom Suganob, takes on former world champion Sevenati, the special one Nutshinga of South Africa, in a highly anticipated rematch. Again, that's on September 12. So, timan ina na ninyo daan yung date, mga kakiss. While the venue is yet to be finalized, though, the bout was officially announced by PMI Bohol Boxing Promotions head, attorney Floricel Echavez Porot, during the staging of Kumong Bulanon 25 last Saturday at HNU Barter Gym. Suganob was introduced during the event as a special guest, where he personally invited fellow Boholanos to support him in his second meeting with the only boxer to have defeated him in the professional ranks. Kung inyong mahinumduman, the first meeting of Suganob and Nutshinga was in July 2, 2023 in South Africa, when Suganob challenged Nutshinga for the International Boxing Federation, or IBF, light flyweight world title. Suganob came up short via unanimous decision in his first world title bid. Nutshinga, however, lost the championship in his next title defense, and their rematch will serve as an IBF light flyweight title eliminator. So meaning, ang winner aning title eliminator karong September 12 will earn the mandatory challenger spot for the IBF light flyweight crown currently held by Thailand's Thanongsak Simsri. In an interview, attorney Porot said, "This will be a rematch between Nutshinga and Suganob. And this will be a very exciting fight because of the exchanges of messages between our team and Nutshinga's camp, where very heated. There's a group of South Africans who belittled Sugano because Nutshinga already beat him in 2023. So we will avenge that loss." Attorney Podot added that they have won the purse bid set by the IBF Championship Committee to rightfully earn the hosting rights to bring the fight here in the Philippines. Attorney Podot added, "The first hurdle we encountered and overcame was to how to bring the fight here. It was a very long discussion until such time that we were able to get the fight to happen here in the Philippines. It's a victory for us, but the fight is yet to be determined." Well, the potential venue for the fight is either HNU Barter Gym. Attorney Podot is also eyeing a grander venue, possibly a hotel resort in the pristine beaches of Panglao Island. Attorney Podot said they are looking to bring in as many boxing fans at the venue to replicate the 2023 match between Suganob and Nutshinga in South Africa, where the home crowd cheer was a huge factor. The blockbuster showdown will headline the 26th edition of Kumong Bulanon boxing series and is being billed as the biggest boxing promotion ever staged in Bohol. Attorney Podot also revealed that every bout on the undercard will be a championship fight. He also added that one more title fight could still be added to the undercard. The 28-year-old Suganob, a native of Tabalong, Dawis, Bohol, carries a professional boxing record of 18 wins, only one defeat, with 7 knockouts. While his opponent, Sevenati, the special one at Shinga, has got 14 wins. He's 27 years old. He's got 14 wins, only 2 defeats, with 11 of those 14 wins coming by way of knockout.
So once again, mark that on your calendars. The rematch and title or world title eliminator between our very own Reggie the Filipino Phenom Suganob against former world champion Sevinati, the special one at Shinga, happening here in Bohol on September 12. So be there when it happens.

The new Kiss FM 102.3, 51 minutes after 3 o'clock in the afternoon. If you just tune in, welcome aboard. This is Kumong Bulanon Live, happening every Friday, 3 p.m. onwards. The boxing show in the province of Bohol, on air and online, where we talk about what's happening in the world of boxing, local and international. Ato sang hisgotan diri ang ubang mga sports. And also, an update sa mga fighters under PMI Bohol Boxing Stable, and an update sa Kumong Bulanon Boxing Series under PMI Bohol Boxing Promotions. Ato sang i-review tong kuan. I don't know kung nakakita mo sa Kumong Bulanon 25 atong Sabado dito sa HNU Father Patrick Barter Gymnasium. As in, nindot kayo mga fight atong Kumong Bulanon 25. So, let's have the recap of Kumong Bulanon 25. PMI Bohol Boxing Stables and Beaten. Or, yeah, katong dito sa Barter Gym, sa HNU Gym. Well, Joseph, in the main event, Joseph the Hunter Sumabong of PMI Bohol Boxing Stable labored to a well-deserved unanimous decision victory over a very game Taiwanese champion and brawler, Zheng Shou, to become a unified regional champion in the main event of Kumong Bulanon 25 last Saturday night, July 11. After 10 rounds of non-stop ring action, the three judges score the bout 99-90, 98-91, 97-92, all for Sumabong, who added Shou's Oriental and Pacific Boxing Federation, or OPBF, silver minimum weight belt to his World Boxing Organization, or WBO, Asia Pacific crown. So na unify ang title, na dungagan ang bakos ni kuan ni Joseph the Hunter Sumabong. In a supporting main event, reigning International Boxing Federation, or IBF Asia, light flyweight king Sugar Shane Hintalian of Maribohok Bohol pulled a hard-earned unanimous decision win over Chinese Xiao Kang Song. The official scores were 97-93 and 96-94 twice. In other featured bout, IBF Asia flyweight title holder Leonard the Dreamer Porras III stretched his immaculate slate to 11-0 with 7 KOs after defeating the grizzled veteran Rinoel Pael via unanimous decision. Meanwhile, Cebu's Pride Christian the Punchan Balunan and Raymar Cebuano Assassin Tagacanao easily dismantled their respective foes. Balunan, who hails from Consolacion, delivered a series of crushing blows to the body to destroy Arvin John Sampaga with an official time of 2 minutes and 53 seconds in round number 4. On the other hand, the Carcar City native Tagacanao knocked out Jesse Bell Gulciano with a powerful body shot in 59 seconds of round number 3. Balunan raised his card to 14-1 with 9 KOs, while Tagacanao improved to 13-1 with 11 KOs. Both Balunan and Tagacanao are fighting out of William Moore Boxing Gym under the guidance of legendary coach Edito Ala Villamor, a former 2-time world title challenger turned champion maker. In the other results of the highly successful promotion, bankrolled by Bohol's top boxing man, attorney Florisel Echavez Porot, Jericho Aquilar beat Michael Adolfo, Sugar Ray Leonard Porras outclassed Venji Patak, while Drix Russell Sardalia made an impression in his pro debut with a second-round TKO of Jethro Ilusorio. So congratulations mga boxers under PMI Bohol Boxing Stable for a very successful Kumong Bulanon 25. Now, ang atong gilook forward ang Kumong Bulanon 26 or Kumong Bulanon 27
which will be happening come September. Pero sure na na nga September 12 ang umaabot nga fight ni Reggie, the Filipino Phenom Suganov, against former IBF world champion Sevenati, the special one Nutshinga, in a highly anticipated rematch happening here in the province of Bohol. 57 after 3 o'clock in the afternoon, this is Kumong Bulanon Live, presented by PMI Bohol Boxing Promotions.

0: sakto pa, swakto na! 45 pesos ka? SRP!
1: Iwasan maging immunocompromised. 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

The time right here at the UNESCO Global Geopark Island in the Philippines is 22 minutes after 4 o'clock. What's going on, KKiss? 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

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Are you ready to be heard? Tingog sa Kabataan-unan is here, your ultimate radio program where the youth take center stage. 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As Dr. Cerizal Juan said, ang kabataan ang pag-asa ng bayan. And guess what? That's you! Tune in, speak up, and be part of the change. 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Like, comment, and share, because your voice matters. Tingog sa Kabataan-unan, kalampusan sa katibukan. Tingog sa Kabataan-unan, your voice, your future. This program is brought to you by the Provincial Government of Bohol through the Provincial Youth Development Office under the leadership of Governor Enrico Aris Aumentado.

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It's your favorite tambayan on air, bringing you the latest chika and updates. But time right here, the UNESCO declared Geopark Island. It's 5:17 in the afternoon. Nagbabalik ang inyong kuya, ang kuya ng bayan. It's me, Kuya Denden. We are shining the spotlight of the amazing programs that are shaping the future of Boholano youth. Before we share our updates and news, shout out sa tani Ma'am Chini May Lintuan Acosta. Shout out sa Alturas Bodega sa May Dampas. Salute sa atong mga workers diha, no? I hope mag-out na sila ron. I'm not sure sa ilang schedule, but thank you for tuning in, no? Ma'am Chini May Lintuan Acosta. And shout out sa tanang mga workers diha, no? Sa Alturas nga bodega diha sa May Dampas. Good afternoon. Shout out ni Juvie and Luloy Kaluyong in Mandawi, Lapu-Lapu, o Cebu City, from Doors Kaluyong. Of course, naminaw sila karon, no? Since ningon si Ma'am Doors Kaluyong, kusog-kusog sa ilang dapit ang tingog sa kabataan-unan. Wow, nakaabot jud sa Cebu, no, ang atong signal. And, you know, if dili mo maka-tune in, no, sa atong radio, you can, of course, tune in to our Facebook Live on KISS 102.3 FM Bohol Facebook page, as well as on our Tingog sa Kabataan-unan Facebook page.

sa atong sandugo tigi updates. The Sandugo sa Bohol 2nd Pickleball National Open Tournament is now underway diya sa may Pickle Lab sa may Calceta Street, Tagbilaran City. Athletes and pickleball enthusiasts from across the country gather for a thrilling showcase of skill, sportsmanship, and camaraderie as part of the Sandugo sa Bohol 2026 celebration. This is of course hosted by the Provincial Youth Development Office of Bohol in partnership with Youth Lead Philippines, the Pickle Lab, Tagbilaran Pickleball Association, and Pickle Bohol Incorporated. The tournament continues to promote active lifestyles and strengthen Bohol's growing sports tourism industry in the Philippines' first and only UNESCO Global Geopark Regenerative Island. This is the second time around that we're hosting a pickleball tournament branded under the Sandugo Tigi, no? Under the bigger and better Sandugo sa Bohol celebration. Very sikat na jud ni ang atong pickleball nga sport, no? Murag ako pa man jud siguro ang wala pa ipadol. Makihuam ra ko ni Shane from the Provincial Health Office and ni Ma'am Marnie from the Provincial Youth Development Office. Every eskina, no, murag every barangay diri sa Tagbilaran, at least from what I observe, kay naa na gyud pickleball court, no, ang atong mga tennis court, ang atong mga basketball court na himo nang pickleballan, no, mga volleyball court na to pickleballan na. So very timely gyud, no, nga we are continuing this tradition of our pickleball open tournament under the Sandugo sa Bohol. Aside from the second Pickleball National Open Tournament, we also have, of course, the second Sandugo Karatedo Invitational Championship. This will be happening on July 18 to 19. Ugma na ni mga higala until Sunday at the Panglao Gym at Panglao, Bohol. This is, of course, held as part of the Sandugo festivities. And the championship will gather elite and grassroots karatekas from across the region as they showcase their discipline, precision, and sportsmanship through exciting kata and kumite competition. In partnership with Sphinx Shotokan Karatedo International, the event aims to strengthen grassroots sports development, provide young athletes with a competitive platform, and promote sports tourism in Bohol. This is, of course, part of the year's grander Sandugo sa Bohol celebration organized under the Sandugo Tigi stream. For more Sandugo sa Bohol updates, please visit sandugo.bohol.gov.ph or the official Facebook pages of Sandugo sa Bohol, Provincial Government of Bohol, and the Provincial Information and Media Office. Also like and follow Governor Aris Aumentado na Facebook page, ang atong Provincial Youth Development Office Facebook page, and ang atong Tingog sa Kabatanunan Facebook page. Make sure to like and follow those pages, no, para updated ta kanunay mga higala, no, sa atong mga updates, sa atong mga news o mga opportunities na to, no, exciting updates dire sa atong provincial government. Under the Sandugo Tigi stream, we will also be having the 4th Sandugo Swim Fest on July 18 to 19, 2026. Ugma pud ni mga higala, no? So makita dyan tang very busy ang PYDO, very busy ang provincial government year-round, but especially busy yun karon nga Sandugo sa Bohol celebration. The Swim Fest will be happening tomorrow until Sunday, July 18 to 19. That's July 18 to 19 at the VDT Aquatic Center, Tagbilaran City. Our athletes will, of course, showcase their speed, endurance, and technical excellence in a series of exciting races.
This is held in partnership with, of course, with the Tagbilaran Whales Swimming Club Incorporated. The event provides a valuable platform for young athletes to develop their skills while advancing grassroots sports and promoting sports tourism in Bohol. This weekend, we'll also be having the first Sandugo Party on the Rocks 3-stage enduro race. Mountain bike race ni siya, mga igala, no? This will be happening on July 18 to 19, ugma gyapon, until Sunday in Katarman, Dawis. Diha sa may gitawag nila nga The Whistler Trail, no? Ang The Whistler Trail, if kay bawo mo. Diha may tabo ang atong 3-stage enduro mountain bike race. This will showcase the province's talented grassroots mountain bikers as they take on three challenging stages that test their speed, endurance, technical skills, and sportsmanship. In partnership with the Bohol Enduro United, the event aims to promote grassroots sports development and strengthen Bohol as a destination for outdoor adventure and sports tourism. Of course, further highlighting the province as the first and only UNESCO Global Geopark in the Philippines. Very fitting, no? Kaning atong mountain bike enduro, 3-stage enduro race, no? Kaya of course, this will highlight our nature, no? Since kita ba ya ang first and only UNESCO Global Geopark in the Philippines? Ato yung i-market, no? Ang atong natural resources, ang atong natural beauty, no? Of course, we all know Bohol is known for the Danahon, Double Barrier Reef, no? Chocolate Hills, ang atong mga falls, ang atong lush forests. So we are very proud, no? Very proud ta kita mga taga-Bohol of our nature.

River Watershed Management Council on July 16, 2026 at Panda Tea Garden Suites. Held in partnership with the DENR, Provincial Environment and Natural Resources Office, or PENRO, the meeting brought together mayors, representatives from the 15 LGUs within the watershed, and key stakeholders to reinforce collaborative watershed management. Presided, of course, by the council chairperson, Forrester Wilson Henson, the council discussed the importance of the Lubok River watershed in sustaining biodiversity, water security, agriculture, ecotourism, and local livelihoods. Members also tackled key environmental challenges, reviewed the proposed executive order and manual of operations, and received updates on the climate change and disaster risk assessment of the Lubok River tourism system. The council likewise outlined its priority activities for 2026 to 2027, including climate and vulnerability risk assessments, leadership training, project development workshops, and the finalization of the council's manual of operations. The provincial government, of course, continues to strengthen science-based and collaborative environmental governance in support of the capital's strategic change agenda on environmental protection and resilience. For our other news, strengthening the ubi industry in Bohol, 50 farmer leaders representing 6 organized ubi clusters across Bohol gathered for the ubi development program management training led by the provincial government of Bohol through the Office of the Provincial Agriculturist, or OPA, on July 16, 2026 at Reyna's The Haven and Garden. The training focused on strengthening leadership and strategic planning while advancing the sustainable development and global competitiveness of Bohol Ubi Inampay. Participants helped shape proposals for the envisioned Bohol Ubi Summit, signed the core commitment of the Ubi Growers of Bohol, received updates on the province's geographical indication protection application for Ubi Kinampay, and discussed climate-resilient farming practices and preparation for El Nino. As one of the provincial government's priority agricultural commodities under the leadership of Governor Aris Omentado, Ubi Kinampay continues to gain recognition for its distinct quality and growing international market potential. Through sustained support for farmers, innovation, and market development, the provincial government remains committed to elevating Bohol's iconic purple yam, or ubi kinampay, while advancing a smart, resilient, inclusive, and sustainable Bohol, the Philippines' first and only UNESCO Global Geopark and regenerative island. Mga higala, since it's sandugo season, today, of course, we will be having another, yet another special episode of Tingog sa Kabatanunan. Of course, mauni ang atong sandugo tigi special episode. Ang atong tigi special. Before we talk about our Sandugo Tigi special, we'll be taking a short break. Here's Earl Agustin with his song Dalangin. We'll be right back here on KISS 102.3 FM Bohol para sa programang Tingog sa Kabatanunan.

And that's a wrap for today's episode of Tingog sa Kapatanunan. Dagang salamat mga guwapo-guwapa, mga kuya't ate, for tuning in and making your voices heard. Keep the passion burning for youth, sports, and education. Special thanks to Provincial Government of Bohol under the leadership of Governor Aris Aumentado for making this platform possible. Don't forget to join us again from Monday to Friday, 5 to 6 p.m. Same time, same frequency, and same youth power. And always remember, dili lang kamo ang pag-asa sa bayan, kamo ang kaugmaon sa Bohol. This is your Kuya on the Radio, ang Kuya ng Bayan. It's me, Kuya Denden, para sa programang Tingog sa Kabatanunan. See you tomorrow on Tingog sa Kabatanunan, Kalampusan sa Katibukan, Abante Bulanon Youth, ug sa Kanunay, Abante Bohol.

0: The angel of the Lord declared unto Mary,
1: And she conceived by the Holy Spirit.
0: Hail Mary, full of grace, the Lord is with you. Blessed are you among women, and blessed is the fruit of your womb, Jesus.
1: Holy Mary, Mother of God, pray for us sinners, now and at the hour of our death. Amen.
0: Behold, the handmaid of the Lord.
1: Be done unto me according to your word.
0: Hail Mary, full of grace, the Lord is with you. Blessed are you among women, and blessed is the fruit of your womb, Jesus.
1: Holy Mary, Mother of God, pray for us sinners, now and at the hour of our death. Amen.
0: And the Word was made flesh,
1: and dwelt among us.
0: Hail Mary, full of grace, the Lord is with you. Blessed are you among women, and blessed is the fruit of your womb, Jesus.
1: Holy Mary, Mother of God, pray for us sinners, now and at the hour of our death. Amen.
0: Pray for us, the Holy Mother of God,
1: that we may be made worthy of the promises of Christ.
0: Let us pray. Pour forth, we beseech you, O Lord, your grace into our hearts, that we to whom the incarnation of Christ, your Son, was made known by the message of an angel, may by his passion and cross be brought to the glory of his resurrection, through the same Christ our Lord. Amen. Glory be to the Father, and to the Son, and to the Holy Spirit.
1: As it was in the beginning, is now, and ever shall be, world without end. Amen.

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The new Kiss FM 102.3 at itong oras ka Kiss, 28 minutes after 5 o'clock in the morning. It's time for you to wake up, get moving. Sugod na o kuan. 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O diha sa may Justicore Market 1 and 2, diha sa may Dagohoy Market. O sa mga public markets at mga kalungsuran, thank you so much for tuning in. It's Kiss All Day Request happening every Saturday. If you want to go on air, simple ra kayo mga Kiss, just call us up. 0953-943-7414. 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Whatever song you have in mind, ka-Kiss. Mapa-foreign, mapa-local, mapa-OPM. Doesn't matter, as long as we have it, as long as it's playable, we'll play it. So keep it here on the new Kiss FM 102.3 Bohol. Saturday once again, bangun na, buntag na, Kiss na!

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1: 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I got here my first caller on the line. Kiss All Day Request. Hello. Teka muna ha, kay murag dili mo lusot imong tingog kini siya. 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How about this one? Hello? 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Okay. Wait up. 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Hello? 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Okay, one. Hello?

0: Kiss All Day Request right here on the new Kiss FM 102.3 Bohol. At ang oras ka Kiss, sige at 47 after 5 o'clock in the morning. Basta Sabado po yung good mo mo on air. Whole day na siya, gikan sa buntag, hantod na siya sa gabi. 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Hey, we have another caller on the line. Kiss All Day Request. Hello?
1: Hello, good morning.
0: Teka ha, teka, wala kang on air. How about this one? Hello?
1: Hello, good morning.
0: Alright, sa yuhan na nawag sa itong mga early birds ba? 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What's your name, buddy?
1: My name is Peter Navea, living in Graham Avenue, Tagbilaran City.
0: Alright. 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
1: 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Ano? Still in vacation mode.
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0: Okay, so Peter, unsa may plano nimo karon nga weekend Saturday?
1: I just wanted to request a song.
0: Go ahead. Unsa man nga song?
1: My requested song is Naiilang by Legion, my number one favorite song.
0: Diba, naman kay kuan umaabot nga unsa to? 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Or human na?
1: It was a week ago.
0: Ah, human na, di ay. Kamusta yeah, man? Kamusta man? Yung recital.
1: It was okay so far. Unya. And I got a trophy and medals, of course.
0: Ah, okay. Kamuuli, kamubisaya lagi, Peter.
1: Yeah, sometimes, but I'm planning to, you know.
0: I'm planning to American junk.
1: No? I'm planning to speak more Bisaya.
0: Oh, sige, sige, mag-Bisaya ta para di ko manosebleed ni mo. Okay. So, Pete, unsa man tong akuan, in recital ni mo, unsa may imong musical instrument?
1: I play drums.
0: Okay. 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
1: Yeah, I love playing drums, of course.
0: Okay. Unsa nga drum? Kanang sudlanas tubig lagi?
1: Ha?
0: Kanang gibutangas tubig nga drum?
1: No?
0: Anyway, Pete. Padayo na imong kuan, imong passion sa pag-play og drums, okay?
1: Okay.
0: All right. And if you can, you pwede sad ka mo learn og ubang mga musical instrument aside from drums, unsa may imong lain nga kuan mga musical instruments?
1: I would rather keep playing drums.
0: Ah, drums,
1: because drums is my favorite instrument, of course.
0: Okay, nya. Pero kabalo sad ka mo gitar?
1: No.
0: Ah, okay. 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O piano or keyboard. Okay. 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
1: Not yet pa.
0: Oh, dapat kabalo sad ka mo kaon.
1: Okay.
0: Anyway, Pete. What's your favorite radio show every Saturday?
1: Guess All the Requests. And my request is Naiilang by Lee John.

0: The angel of the Lord declared unto Mary,
1: And she conceived by the Holy Spirit.
0: Hail Mary, full of grace, the Lord is with you. Blessed are you among women, and blessed is the fruit of your womb, Jesus.
1: Holy Mary, Mother of God, pray for us sinners, now and at the hour of our death. Amen.
0: Behold, the handmaid of the Lord.
1: Be done unto me according to your word.
0: Hail Mary, full of grace, the Lord is with you. Blessed are you among women, and blessed is the fruit of your womb, Jesus.
1: Holy Mary, Mother of God, pray for us sinners, now and at the hour of our death. Amen.
0: And the Word was made flesh,
1: and dwelt among us.
0: Hail Mary, full of grace, the Lord is with you. Blessed are you among women, and blessed is the fruit of your womb, Jesus.
1: Holy Mary, Mother of God, pray for us sinners, now and at the hour of our death. Amen.
0: Pray for us, O Holy Mother of God,
1: that we may be made worthy of the promises of Christ.
0: Let us pray. Pour forth, we beseech you, O Lord, your grace into our hearts, that we to whom the incarnation of Christ, your Son, was made known by the message of an angel, may by his passion and cross be brought to the glory of his resurrection, through the same Christ our Lord. Amen. Glory be to the Father, and to the Son, and to the Holy Spirit.
1: As it was in the beginning, is now, and ever shall be, world without end. Amen.
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Give it a check. We get 34 minutes after 6 o'clock in the morning. It's Kiss All Day Request. Mark a kiss. You can go on air if you have a song.

moving. Because it's a beautiful weekend Saturday. It's 6:35 now. 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Win every Wednesday.

0: 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That's a song from our very own Sano Angels with Boholana. Hey, it is now 6:42.
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